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1: The Mobile video of the gold. The
0: leprechaun.
1: Leprechaun. Give me the gold.
0: Not today, lady.
1: Oh, yeah, we got her for sure.
0: Not today.
1: We got this one, too.
2: Kapuya, kapuya.
0: Yeah.
1: Huh?
2: Not today.
0: What about Gunnersville guy strutting that ass to Gunnersville?
1: That's right.
0: Okay.
1: We had that one, too.
0: So we love it when it goes sideways. Mm. Well, we got a new Hall of Famer, Jimbo.
1: Do we?
0: This is going in.
1: Is it from where? Okay, let's do it. What is it? What's this story?
0: It's from Florida. And we've got a neighbor dispute, Jimbo.
1: Oh, those are always juicy.
0: And the neighbors are disputing because one of the neighbors has killed his neighbor's chicken.
1: Wait, what?
0: Mm-hmm. So apparently they got chickens like me and Judy do.
1: Yeah.
0: They're roaming around.
1: Right.
0: And one of the neighbors has now killed a chicken. We're starting right out of the gate, Jimbo.
2: Okay.
0: We're starting right out of the gate with the neighbor who's done the killing, okay?
1: This isn't
0: the chicken owner.
1: We're about to hear from the neighbor that killed his neighbor's chicken.
0: Well, we're going to hear from all parties, but okay. I needed to set it up.
1: Okay.
0: This is CBS Miami, and a man is speaking out. Oh, here, I'll let him talk.
3: I didn't know to give it a 21-gun salute, CPR, mouth-to-mouth. You know, or call the chicken ambulance.
4: Big Roo was Jason Day Felice's
1: rooster.
4: That is, until James Nix hit it with a stick.
3: So I'm defending myself.
0: Mm.
3: You know, I was feared for my safety. And the chicken, you know, died.
4: Nix says the rooster attacked people.
5: What? I have not heard that, because I know the neighbor here. I know him. Like, we're friends. He never said anything to me about it.
3: I did tell him after the chicken hit my dad, I said, hey, man, the chicken attacked my dad. Oh, what's the deal? It's just a chicken. What's he going to do? You know, okay, well, look.
4: The neighbors even disagree on how others saw Big Roo.
3: The kids that used to live over there, they were throwing rocks and sticks at this chicken to keep it away.
5: I know the kids down here, they played with the rooster a little bit, like would throw rocks at it and chase it.
4: So one day when Nick says the rooster followed him and attacked him.
3: His neck flares up and he's doing his thing and he's trying to jump up at me.
4: He was trying to get the animal away.
3: And I try to hit it, but the chicken's jumping up at me and I accidentally knocked it in the head.
0: Mm.
1: Uh-huh.
3: You know, call it a lucky shot, whatever.
4: But when Dave Felice came home, all he saw was his rooster dead in a ditch.
0: Oh, no.
5: I said, I'm calling JSO. I called JSO. JSO didn't do nothing. Then a couple days later, I realized I could call animal control.
4: Mm. And in late June, James Nix went to jail for animal cruelty.
0: Oh,
1: whoa.
3: Next thing you know, he calls the chicken police on me.
4: While the neighbors continue the fight, Nix says he never should have been arrested.
3: Chickens are dying every day, people, at churches, Popeyes, and Kentucky Fried Chicken. Really.
6: The local coverage you can count on in Jacksonville, Kristen Rary, Action News Jax.
1: This guy.
0: What are we doing? What are we doing?
1: Chickens are dying every day at Popeyes, churches, and KFC.
0: Come out. Can we now that we've heard this? I mean, take my dad. Can we hear the end of? I want to hear this beginning again. Now that you know the whole situation,
1: what does it look like when a chicken attacks?
0: It's not good. It's coming at you hot.
1: He said his neck flared
0: my neck
1: out.
0: His neck flared up.
3: I didn't know to give it a 21-gun salute, CPR, mouth to mouth. You know, or call the chicken ambulance.
0: That guy. Hey, he looks like
1: the chicken ambulance.
0: What's the guy who plays the sportscaster on Anchorman?
1: Yeah, he does. He does look like
0: with
1: him.
0: A shaved head.
1: I don't know his name, but
0: remember
1: yeah.
0: Remember he's on Saturday Night Live and he did the Don't Go Chasing Waterfalls. He's singing while he's playing the electrocutioner.
1: Yes.
0: Oh.
1: Wait.
0: What's happening?
1: What is so what is so off-putting about a chicken? A chicken is 1 foot tall.
0: Well,
1: its tallest.
0: Now, a rooster will get after you.
1: What is he doing? Protecting his ladies?
0: He comes at you with it. Well, a lot of roosters are just mean. Just straight up mean.
1: Mean enough to warrant death? Like this guy?
0: Well, look, first of all, let's say we weren't there, so we don't know exactly what happened, but I'm just telling you, I'm telling you personally, Jimbo, if you had a rooster start trying to jump at you with them talons first, you'd go, I need to get him away from me.
1: Uh-huh.
0: I mean, they run. There's some people that let their chickens out that have to hit the gate and take off running.

0: Because the rooster comes out so hot.
1: Why, are they territorial?
0: Yeah, they just, they don't like.
1: You're after his ladies?
0: You're in my zone. Huh?
1: Call the rooster police.
0: He called the chicken police on me.
1: Give it CPR.
0: What, you want me to call chicken ambulance? Here's the deal, though. He said the kids are throwing rocks at it. They don't like it. And then the owner goes, well, they're just playing with it. They're throwing rocks at it.
1: Yeah, he said they're throwing rocks playfully. He implied that it was a fun little game.
0: Well, no wonder this chicken is pissed. He gets rocks at him every day, Jimbo.
1: Yeah.
0: He's already attacked the dad. I think it's accidental. I'm giving him the benefit of the doubt.
1: How long did he stay in jail?
0: A week.
1: A week in jail for chicken murder?
0: Yes.
1: Wow.
0: Huh?
1: That is substantial time in jail.
0: That's a lot.
1: It is.
0: I mean, I don't want to see anybody killing a chicken. We have chickens. I'd hate it if I saw somebody kill one of my chickens.
1: Sure.
0: Besides, I've seen animals.
1: Yeah.
0: I mean, because to other animals, I mean, they're like goldfish. You just replace them and move on.
1: Sure.
0: That's where we are as a society.
1: They're a nickel each or something.
0: Right. But I'm not saying I don't want anybody to hit a chicken.
1: Yeah. I can see the dude in jail at the lunch table. What are you in for?
0: Killed a chicken.
1: Killed a chicken. Wait, what? Wait, what? We go to jail for killing chickens now?
2: Flares up. And he's doing his thing, and he's trying to jump up at me.
3: He was trying.
0: He jumped up at me.
1: What's the highest a chicken can jump?
0: High.
1: High? Like my height? A chicken can jump 6 feet?
0: They can jump over my fence.
1: Whoa! Okay, I'm unfamiliar with chicken energy. I did not know.
0: Chicken energy?
1: I did not have a clue chickens were that strong.
0: You have to, like you're clipping a dog's nails, you have to clip this tiny wing at the end to keep them from flying over your fence.
1: Clip a wing?
0: Yeah.
1: Whoa.
0: Yeah, they get after it.
1: Oh, no idea.
0: So much height.
1: Had no idea.
0: So much height.
1: I thought at the very highest a chicken might jump a foot and a half.
0: What?
1: I don't know. I don't live with chickens every day.
0: Hey, look at this guy. This guy's trying to get out of his truck. Watch this chicken. So I'm just showing you how roosters don't play, man.
1: They're pretty violent.
0: Yeah, they get out. Look at him.
1: Yeah, pretty violent. Super active.
0: And you've seen those feet.
1: Yeah, filled with energy.
0: Those talons are big.
1: They got giant feet.
0: Okay, this guy, he's got his Crocs. He can't even get out of his truck.
1: Unusually big feet. Wow.
0: Yeah.
1: Well, the chicken fight's on. Dude spent 5 days in jail. That is a big deal.
0: He says he never should have been arrested. He's defending himself.
1: Never should have been arrested. Well, He chicken murdered.
0: And don't forget, he's got the PSA for us before he gets out of here.
3: Says he never should have been arrested.
2: Chickens are dying every day, people, at churches, Popeyes, and Kentucky Fried Chicken. Really.
0: Really. Really.
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1: Jimbo, this is completely American. This is an amazing American story.
2: America.
1: We're all traveling again. And now that we're all traveling and getting out and about and actually, you know, vacationing, going overseas, the whole deal.
2: Just in time for $4 gas.
1: We can get back to stories about American tourists doing dumb stuff.
2: Yeah.
1: Because we'll do some dumb stuff overseas.
2: Oh, yeah. No, yeah. Sure.
1: A 23-year-old guy from the U.S. tried to take a selfie at an active volcano over the weekend.
2: Did he know it was an active volcano?
1: Yeah. It's Mount Vesuvius in Italy.
2: Whoa!
1: You know, one of the most popular and well-known active volcanoes.
2: I've even heard that name, Vesuvius.
1: Right. Now, it hasn't erupted since 1944,
2: but it don't matter.
1: Still active.
2: It can let fly anytime.
1: At any time. Literally at any time. It's the same one that destroyed Pompeii 2,000 years ago.
2: Yeah.
1: So, when it goes, it's going to go. Y'all get ready.
2: And guess what we can do about it?
1: Nothing.
2: Nothing.
1: No. Hope you're not at home.
2: That's the Earth going, hey, guys, you're temporary. I've been here.
1: He and three family members hiked up to the rim of the volcano. They did not buy a ticket and did not take the route they were supposed to go, that normal people go up.
2: Mm.
1: They just hiked up the mountain. He took a selfie while they were up there. Hey, I'm like, if you don't do it for the gram, did it even happen?
2: Sure, right.
1: Did we even walk to the top of a volcano?
2: Right.
1: I'll tell you this. I don't want to do it illegally, but if y'all somehow got me to hike up any mountain, I'm taking a lot of pictures up top.
2: Of yourself at the peak?
1: Yeah, everybody needs to see I made it. Well, in the middle of a selfie, Jimbo, he dropped his phone into the volcano.
2: So here's what I'm picturing. I'm picturing just a giant hole in the earth at the top of a mountain.
1: Yeah.
2: And in it, you can see red lava boiling.
1: Yeah.
2: He dropped his phone in there.
1: Well, Vesuvius, apparently, there's like smoke and stuff, but you can't see the lava. It's so far down.
2: Okay.
1: But he, luckily for him, his phone hit a ledge, like a rock ledge that was sticking out just a few feet down.
2: Oh.
1: So he thought he's going to climb down and get it.
2: No.
1: And that's when he fell in.
2: He fell into the volcano?
1: Right. He fell a few feet down into it.
2: Come on.
1: They had to get authorities and walk you down to get a rescue team to climb up and get him. He was thankfully not seriously hurt. He had cuts and bruises on his arms and back and did have to get a rescue crew to get him out.
2: Mm.

0: Now he's him and all three family members have been charged with trespassing.
1: Okay, good. There we go. That's what that's the result I needed. Because he illegally went up there, didn't pay the tourist fee, state park or whatever it is.
0: It's a public land.
1: Okay.
0: So he didn't. Yeah, he didn't pay his way in.
1: Didn't take the right way up.
0: Right.
1: Took his own way up.
0: Yes.
1: Because he's a Yahoo.
0: So now we're going where we're not supposed to be walking.
1: He pictures himself as Mr. Adventure.
0: By the way, how much they have? Look, this is Mount Vesuvius. By the way, just a hole.
1: Oh.
0: Look at that thing.
1: Forget about it.
0: Huh? How daunting does that look?
1: So it's just, well, think about how many people it killed at Pompeii.
0: Yeah. Just destroyed the whole city.
1: Yeah.
0: Which, by the way,
1: we gave it a pass. By the way, we didn't block it up or do anything to it.
0: Hey, by the way, think of the first dude that went, I mean, it's open land now. I'm going back. Surely it won't blow next week. You know what I mean?
1: Yeah.
0: We got some time. I think I'm gonna move in. Volcanoes don't usually go back to back, right? So we got some time.
1: Forget about it.
0: 1,000-foot crater.
1: I need to know that he got fined.
0: Well, he's got charged with trespassing along with all of his family members.
1: Okay, good.
0: Hmm.
1: That's the last time he'll Yahoo around. Or or did he, is he going to use that to fuel himself off of? And
0: I don't know. Well, we're going to get a picture of it.
1: Yeah.
0: As soon as he gets all settled back in, he hadn't posted anything yet.
1: Mm-hmm.
0: But as soon as he does, we're going to see all about it.
1: He's that guy.
0: Yeah, and he's going to get tons of likes.
1: I know.
0: From inside the volcano.
1: Yes.
0: Because you know he took one after he fell in, too.
1: Of course. If he didn't, he's an idiot. Of course. Oh.
0: Yeah. How about that?
1: Well.
0: How about the history of this place? The explosions of 512, the year 512, Theodoric the Goth was in charge, Jimbo. The explosions were so much that he told the people that lived on the slope of the mountain they didn't have to pay taxes.
1: Well, what a nice thing.
0: By the way, how many people went, we're moving to the mountain?
1: Yeah.
0: We're moving right to the mountain. If we don't have to pay taxes up there, we're moving right to the volcano.
1: I mean, we could all burn alive.
0: Right. And how about if we don't pay taxes?
1: Lava could come wipe our house down, but we don't have to pay taxes.
0: Oh, my gosh. It is the only active volcano on the European mainland.
1: Oh.
0: 700,000 people live in the, quote, death zones around Vesuvius.
1: And this guy just ensured our American, you know.
0: No, stereotype. We're the dumb tourist.
1: Yeah.
0: We don't take anything seriously. We don't respect your sights and sounds and the whole deal.
1: The first
0: your
1: thing,
0: traditions.
1: Hey, the rescue guy peered over the over the rim and looked down at dude, and he went, American, right?
0: Is that your...
1: You know, because nobody else will...
0: Is that your Italian?
1: I don't have an Italian.
0: Well, no, we know. No, we heard that. That's why I was terrifying. Did you know that was your Italian?
1: American, right?
0: Think Italian. What is it?
1: Ciao. I don't know what... I don't know.
0: Ciao! If he looked over in the volcano, ciao bella.
1: Do your Italian.
0: Yeah.
1: American.
0: Remember, it's Roma Batelli.
1: You're American.
0: It's Roma Batelli.
1: Oh, I nailed it.
0: You get out of there. We get you some pepperoni. You get...
1: What, you promising pepperoni?
0: Yeah. You fall in the lava and boil like a pasta.
1: Boil like the pasta.
0: It's so hot down there. You turn into a rigatoni.
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1: Jimbo, we've been talking about, if everybody missed it, we talked about, unfortunately, well, it started with a gentleman who broke into a public pool overnight. Mm. Well, we don't know if it was a gentleman.
2: We don't.
1: It was a person.
2: It was a human being.
1: They broke into a public pool overnight and...
2: In Vermont and New Hampshire.
1: Literally dropped the kids off at the pool.
2: Yep, and...
1: In the pool.
2: And then left.
1: And then left. Nobody's caught it. That went to me and you talking about the oddest or craziest or wildest places we've, you know, almost created underwear sculpture.
2: Yeah.
1: We had people are now messaging us. Chris Allen said it happened to him last week at the nicest golf course he's ever played, Jimbo.
2: Well, you can't tell when it's going
1: to
2: happen.
1: He had to skip three holes, his group had to continue playing. He said, my poor caddy.
2: Wait,
1: had
2: three
1: to stand
2: holes?
1: Outside the bathroom.
2: That's a long time, three holes.
1: Yeah, it's a long time. We got a lot of shots in on three holes.
2: Did he catch up with his crew?
1: Yeah, he had to drive over or ride over, I guess.
2: Couple holes later?
1: Well, here's the deal. A urologist in New York, this is on the other side, Jimbo. A urologist in New York says he's been seeing more and more people asking for bladder Botox.
2: What's that?
1: Bladder Botox. It's injecting Botox for, it's always been a treatment, apparently, for people who have overactive bladders or if they feel like they have to go all the time, especially for the females. It says he's seeing more requests this time of year because people want it for their long road trips.
2: What does it make you not have to go?
1: Correct.
2: Well, that's not good for your kidneys, I don't think.
1: There's a procedure called, for men, prostate artery embolization.
2: Oh, my gosh.
1: I don't know
2: what that is, but I don't want it.
1: It shrinks the prostate so it doesn't push against the bladder so much. He says he's had a 20% spike in patients asking for those this spring. Huh?
2: What's the occasion? Why now? Why are we
1: summer,
2: all...
1: Summer vacations.
2: Mm.
1: Huh?
2: Well, we didn't do it last summer. We've been going on summer vacations for thousands of years.
1: We're just figuring it out again, I guess. Huh?
2: Must be a new invention.
1: What are we doing?
2: I don't think it's good to not pee if you have to pee. I don't think holding your...
1: To not pee... If we have to pee.
2: I think you're required to. Your kidneys and your bladder, all of it's better for it when you pee, when you're supposed to.
1: It's all better for it.
2: Yeah.
1: Now, once I break the seal, I feel like I have to go a lot.
2: Do you?
1: Yeah. Like if we're out at a restaurant or a bar or whatever. Well, I mean, once I break the seal, that turns into a baby bladder then. It's game over.
2: Like on a road trip?
1: Anytime? No, see, road trip, I panic. I'm a prepper when it comes to peeing.
2: Mm-hmm.
1: So if we stop at all on a road trip, I'm going to the bathroom. I don't care if I got
2: to
1: go.
2: Just to get it done.
1: Because I don't want the feeling of I have to pull over. Because I know this, Judy's going to have to pull over. She's going to tell me, next exit, we have to get off. And I'm like, just if you'll give me a heads up, we can plan it. Mm-hmm. We can find a nice exit. With a big old fancy new gas station.
2: Right.
1: She's like, that exit right there, I need you to swerve off of because I've got to pee.
2: It gets on her that fast?
1: Yes. Wow. Or she don't want to say anything until it's too late. She'll always go, I thought I could hold it. I'm like, well, you can't ever. You've never held it.
2: Right.
1: There's never been a time where you successfully held it.
2: We're not setting a precedence here on this road trip.
1: Bladder Botox, Jimbo. It's even inspiring musicians now.
2: Is it?

0: fact, it feels okay, like now I would do. I have to take a pee break right now.
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1: I'm News 19 meteorologist Ben Smith. A hot and steamy Friday afternoon. There's a heat advisory with highs in the mid-90s. Heat index values as high as 110 for the afternoon. There will be scattered showers and thunderstorms at times, and some of those could go severe with damaging winds and large hail. Overnight lows tonight will be in the mid-70s. On the 4th of July, we'll be in the mid-90s again. Perhaps a few isolated showers during the afternoon with the heat index close to 105 once again. I'm News 19 meteorologist Ben Smith with your Weather Authority forecast.

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1: Wait, classic?
0: Really? Oh, you're serious? Never mind.
2: Jimbo, I saw this article. I want to talk about it. This is very interesting. I feel like it's something you might do.
3: That I might do?
2: Yeah. Because you have your own eating quirks. You have your set things that you like, and every now and then you venture out when you find something good, but then you go hot and heavy on it when you find it.
3: Yep.
2: When you're in the pierogi game right now.
3: Right now I'm murdering pierogies. Like they're going out of sight. Like they're not going to make them anymore.
2: By the way, we got to give a shout out. They got word back to Mrs. T's, and Mrs. T sent us swag bags.
3: Oh, yeah. I wore my pierogi shirt yesterday.
2: Pierogi squad.
3: I wore my pierogi squad shirt yesterday.
2: Man, they sent us a whole pack, so thank you for that. But, all right, this is the new poll, Jimbo, that ask Americans, is it okay to eat dip straight out of a bowl with a spoon?
3: No. Are you kidding? Dip is meant to be dipped in.
2: You wouldn't eat it right with a spoon.
3: Wait, let me think about this.
2: Okay.
3: Dip. Spinach
2: dip. Sour cream and onion.
3: Sour cream and onion dip is fantastic.
2: Incredible.
3: On a Ruffles potato chip or whatever you're running through it.
2: I'm going to tell you, I don't know who decided to put that French's onion soup dry mix into some sour cream and turned it into a dip.
3: Number one.
2: But they won life.
3: Number
2: one. They've changed all our lives for the better.
3: Yeah.
2: Because I would have never thought to do it.
3: What else is there? There's
2: like a ranch dip. You know, it looks like the sour cream and onion one.
3: But I need it with stuff. I don't want a bowl of it.
2: 63% said it's something they've either done or will do.
3: You mean spooned out a spoonful of ranch dressing?
2: Yeah.
3: And put it in your mouth?
2: Ate it.
3: And continued to do so for an entire bowl.
2: 62% say it should be socially acceptable.
3: No!
2: Don't judge me for eating my dip.
3: What's wrong with 62% of y'all?
2: Now, I've told you, the moment I fell in love with Big Booty Judy is we were at a barbecue place that has that apple honey butter that you put on your stuff.
3: Oh, yeah.
2: You know what I'm talking about.
3: Oh, yeah.
2: And Judy, of course, is gluten-free and can't eat bread.
3: Uh-huh.
2: And so they're mandatory. They put their little rolls there in front of you.
3: Mm-hmm.
2: And I said, man, I come here just for these. Like, the rest of it's fine.
3: Don't we all go there just for those?
2: These things are the best. She goes, oh, does that come with that good apple honey butter? I was like, yeah, yeah. She picked up the little container of butter, took her fork, and ate out of it. And I went, well, did you just eat butter?
3: She ate straight butter?
2: Yeah, she goes, oh, yeah, it's delicious. I said, wait, is this a first? Like, it's just getting on you that you have to taste it? She goes, no, I love eating butter. And I went, well,
3: eating butter?
2: I said, we're getting married.
3: You mean she just cuts a pat of butter and puts it in her mouth?
2: Well, she doesn't at home. But like that flavored butter like that. At the restaurant?

0: She's going to eat it out of the
1: container. Well, I got to give it to her. It's delicious.
0: They say when we're not using our spoon, favorite thing to put up with dips is tortilla chips. I couldn't imagine eating a spoonful of salsa.
1: No.
0: I don't know why. I love salsa.
1: I do too.
0: And I want as much of it on one chip as I can possibly handle, but I can't handle eating a spoonful.
1: The one dip that I might could spoon out of is queso.
0: Right, but it'd still be weird.
1: It'd be weird.
0: If we were at the Mexican restaurant and I looked over and saw you get a fork full of queso.
1: Mm-hmm.
0: I mean, it'd be delicious. Don't get me wrong.
1: That's really the only dip that's in my orbit right now that I can think of.
0: What about hummus?
1: Oh, hummus I eat all the time.
0: But could you eat a spoonful?
1: Yes.
0: I mean, I know you could, but do you?
1: I would. I've never thought of it before, but I would.
0: They say tortilla chips, veggies, potato chips, and pita bread, top things for dip.
1: Okay.
0: That means right.
1: Uh-huh.
0: They named the top...
1: Sliced cucumbers.
0: Top types of dip that should always be at a party.
1: French onion.
0: French onion not in the top six.
1: Oh, wow.
0: Top pick is salsa.
1: Okay, salsa.
0: Number two, guac.
1: Number one.
0: Spinach artichoke dip.
1: Always good.
0: Queso.
1: Yes.
0: Buffalo chicken dip.
1: Yes.
0: And then hummus.
1: All the yes.
0: 48% of the people said they have polished off a whole container of dip in one sitting to themselves.
1: Unbelievable.
0: Have you?
1: No.
0: That's a lot of dip.
1: That's a lot of dip. It comes in those giant tubs.
0: It's so much dip.
1: Oh, there's so much dip.
0: I love bean dip.
1: I do too.
0: That Fritos bean dip
1: that comes in
0: the old tin can.
1: Working on a jar right now.
0: Judy's jam is Flamin' Hot Cheetos in that bean dip.
1: Never tried that.
0: Just try Cheetos. You don't like Flamin' Hot Cheetos, but get regular Cheetos, Jimbo.
1: Right now I'm running just regular tortilla chips through it.
0: Mm, what's wrong with it?
1: Nothing.
0: Hey, get you some regular Cheetos.
1: And run it through bean dip.
0: Oh, yeah.
1: Really?
0: Oh, it's incredible.
1: Is it?
0: Yes.
1: Should I get some Flamin' Hot and just try it?
0: Oh, I mean, yeah. If you can deal with the Flamin' Hot, some people don't like Flamin' Hot.
1: Yeah, I don't care for it, but I'll try.
0: I can eat a few of them.
1: Yeah.
0: Judy can eat a whole bag. I'm like, you got blisters on your mouth.
1: You know what I mean? Big time.
0: And I got no hint on that, but Cheetos and bean dip, try it.
1: Mm.
0: Now that I'm thinking of it, I could probably eat the bean dip by the spoonful.
1: I could, too.
0: It's incredible.
1: Now that you mention it.
0: And I can eat that whole tiny can in one sitting.
1: Yeah.
0: That's a fact.
1: I could murder it.
0: I mean, two seconds.
1: That's three, three spoonfuls. Let's admit it.
0: That's a good size.
1: It's a tiny little
0: can. That's a good individual size. It makes you feel accomplished when you finish it.
1: Right.
0: Yeah, when I finish it. Now, let me ask you this. Do you put it in the fridge after you're done?
1: Yes, sir.
0: Okay.
1: Yes, sir.
0: I didn't know if you went, stayed out on the counter.
1: No, fridge. Goes straight in the fridge.
0: I kind of like them freeze. I kind of like the cold beans.
1: I do, too. I do, too.
0: I don't need to heat it up or anything.
1: I have at least one can of bean dip in my house at all times.
0: You really?
1: Yes.
0: I did not know that.
1: At all times. You know, now there's flavored bean dip.
0: No, there's not.
1: Yeah, there's not just the straight up bean dip.
0: What flavor?
1: Just check
0: jalapeno?
1: Check the bean dip aisle.
0: Same area.
1: Yeah.
0: Same brand?
1: Oh, they're all in the neighborhood. Yeah, same brand.
0: Really?
1: Now they're flavoring it.
0: Oh.
1: Get ready.
0: Get ready?
1: Yeah.
0: I'm ready. I'm Googling it.
1: I can't dip a spoon in some dip. I can't do it.
0: French onion soup dip?
1: French onion soup? No, I love.
0: The dip. You know where you put the stuff in.
1: No, I can't do it. It's too much.
0: Seems aggressive, though.
1: It's too rich. Yeah.
0: Seems really aggressive.
1: It's too something. I'm not sure what it is.
0: All of you. I'll eat a cup of beans, though, and a cup of cheese.
1: Yeah. I will eat bean dip and cheese dip. But I can't imagine sour cream and
0: I'm telling you, if I'm ever eating lunch with you, if you just reached over and did a spoonful of queso, I would think you were a monster.
1: Get ready for it.
0: Thank you. All right. Monster.
1: Get right. But you'd just be mad at me because the cheese dip's running out too fast.
0: Or you could get that queso that's got the meat in it. Oh, yeah.
1: Oh, Taco Casa has the best.
0: And with a little bit, some of them put a little bit of beans in there.
1: Ground beef?
0: Yeah.
1: Oh, number one.
0: Oh, yeah.
1: Number one. Number one.
0: Yeah, yeah, yeah. I'm fat and I love talking about food.

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2: Jimbo, do you have any collector whiskey at your house?
1: If you consider Evan Williams collector.
2: Do you have a fine early 2022 Evan Williams?
1: Yeah. I've got a July 2022 Evan Williams vintage.
2: I have a couple of bottles.
1: A fancy bourbon?
2: No, they're like, one is, you know, my cousin is Yellow Wolf. We've talked about out on the show, and he has his own whiskey called Creekwater. And I have an autographed bottle that I got him to hit for me.
1: That was good. You shared some of that with me one time.
2: So I have that bottle, and I have, I found a guy showed me somebody did a small batch bourbon, but the reason I got it was the label has Andre the Giant on it.
1: Oh, yeah.
2: So I have that.
1: You know who's a bourbon freak that I didn't know?
2: Who?
1: Our friend Clint.
2: Well, he's an alcohol freak.
1: I mean, he's got an entire cabinet of just bourbons.
2: Well, see, here's what I was going to say. I told Judy the other day that I wanted to do, we cleared off this area that is now a shelf. It was like it was holding her lizard. We don't have the lizard anymore.
1: Uh-huh.
2: So there's a whole big empty space where that thing was. And I was like, I want to get like some tiny shelves and have like, you know, fancy liquors there. Like, just drink for guests. You know what I mean?
1: Uh-huh.
2: Something with a cool bottle. And, of course, her response was, but why?
1: Judy.
2: I was like, that's the same reason as you got the lizard. It's for people to look at when they come over.
1: Right.
2: It's for nothing else. But, anyway, it's hard to get in that game. I mean, because you got to invest money to get in that game.
1: Oh, no. It's a minimum $500.
2: Just to get in, and then if you don't have, like, certain ones, people are like, you know, your collection ain't nothing.
1: My thing is I wouldn't know which ones to buy.
2: Right. And other bourbon collectors will judge your collection when they come over.
1: Correct.
2: That's why you go,
1: And
2: you have
1: to
2: downplay it.
1: You don't have a John Smith bourbon?
2: Right.
1: I mean, that's the one everybody's looking for.
2: Well, here's one that really everybody is looking for, Jimbo.
1: Pappy Van Winkle.
2: An unnamed collector, which is, that's a rare one. An unnamed collector just won a bid for a rare cask of scotch during a record-breaking auction sale, Jimbo. It's been described as a remarkable piece of liquid history.
1: Scotch?
2: Yes, and I hate scotch.
1: I love it.
2: Hate it. It's like drinking glass to me.
1: I love it.
2: Distilled and put into a barrel in 1975 by the company Ardbeg. It's an Islay-based single malt producer. The cask number 3 whiskey. Sold to an Asian-based buyer for, take a guess?
1: $5,000.
2: $19 million.
1: Whoa, wait a minute.
2: $19 million.
1: Astounding.
2: The fee reportedly makes it the highest recorded auction price for a cask of single malt scotch. The record-breaking release initially aged in 2 separate vessels, before the whiskey was combined into a sherry cask in 2014, beyond its price, this cask from Ardbeg is particularly notable due to extreme rarity. During the 70s, the majority of distillery spirits were blended with other whiskeys and released to the market, so very few Ardbeg whiskeys of this maturity exist.
1: 19 million. Is it going to drink? Is that to drink or is that to put on a shelf and look at?
2: I guess you put that in your fancy cellar and you point to it and say, tell everybody about it, but I want to have one glass.
1: Who gets to sample some?
2: I'd have to have one glass.
1: Yes.
2: But my deal is the cask open, because if it's not open and you open it now, it's not worth 19 mil. You know what I mean?
1: But is that why you're buying it, or are you buying it because you don't ever want to open?
2: Right. I think that's it. Mm. I think you just put it in your cellar and go, it's only going to go up.
1: I've never been the guy who bought something that's collectible and then left it in the box. I always played with it. If it was a toy.
2: Oh, yeah. You can't keep it ready to go.
1: I'd always read it.
2: In its packaging.
1: I have one collectible comic book, and it's probably not worth any money because I'm sure there's trillions of them out there. And it's Spawn 1, signed by Todd McFarlane.
2: Okay.
1: And I tell people I have it, and they go, I mean,
2: it sounds hot to me.
1: Everybody's got one of those.
2: Huh?
1: Apparently, he signed a bazillion of them.
2: He watered the market down.
1: Yeah.

0: Well, how about that? $19 million.
1: I'm out on that game, but I sure would like a sip if you want to give me a little sippy cup of it. I'm all in.
0: I just want to be able to walk into the ABC store and grab something off the top shelf. You know what I mean?
1: Me too.
0: I'm looking down at that sale table.
1: Oh, no. I'm used to they literally keep Evan Williams on the floor.
0: Hey,
1: that's
0: buddy,
1: where I go.
0: If your stuff is discontinued at $17, I'm going to try it. I'm going to try it.
1: All day
0: you, you remember when I had the fire hydrant whiskey?
1: Yes.
0: God, what happened to that bottle?
1: I don't know. It was great.
0: I bought it just for the bottle. It looked like a fire extinguisher.
1: Uh-huh. I remember.
0: It's gone. I don't know where it's at. See, that's the problem. I probably got drunk on something else when I drank it and drank the vodka out of it.
1: I have some rum at home from Bonaire.
0: I got,
1: and it's in the shape of a scuba tank.
0: Well, see, that looks awesome on the shelf.
1: It's the best.
0: Have you tasted it?
1: No, I haven't touched it because I don't want to open it because it looks like a scuba tank.
0: See, I want to get in the game, but it's not. It's an expensive game.
1: Yeah, yeah.
0: And then the other people in the game's going to judge me and scoff at my collection. I'm going to get mad.
1: Correct. You've accurately predicted the end of this game.
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14: I'm News 19 meteorologist Ben Smith. A hot and steamy Friday afternoon. There's a heat advisory with highs in the mid-90s. Heat index values as high as 110 for the afternoon. There will be scattered showers and thunderstorms at times, and some of those could go severe with damaging winds and large hail. Overnight lows tonight will be in the mid-70s. On the 4th of July, we'll be in the mid-90s again. Perhaps a few isolated showers during the afternoon with the heat index close to 105 once again. I'm News 19 meteorologist Ben Smith with your Weather Authority forecast.
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1: We should be back on the air because, like, we're really talented and stuff. 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
1: Wait, classic?
2: Really?
1: Oh, you're serious? Never mind.
3: What you got? We're going to take your ass to school, baby! Yeah! Oh, come on! Yeah, taking you to school.
4: Is this a quick quiz? What is this?
3: This is multiple choice.
4: Oh, good.
3: You ready?
4: I ace multiple choices.
3: You get 5 questions. You get 1 point if you get the multiple choice right. You get 2 points if you just go ahead and guess it. So
4: solid.
3: You get bonus points.
4: Okay. Are you all keeping right? track of whether I guess it?
3: Yeah.
4: Okay.
3: I'm not even going to give you 1, Jimbo, that we went over in the last quick quiz.
4: Oh, gosh. I've got to remember it?
3: Right. To see if you're actually learning when we take you to school.
4: Oh, okay.
3: Jimbo, who was the 3rd president of the United States?
4: Washington. One of the Adamses. John Quincy or the other one? One of those Adamses, wasn't it? Okay. Wasn't it?
3: Here we go. Let's go into the multiple choice. 3rd president of the United States. A, John Quincy Adams. B, Thomas Jefferson. C, James Madison.
4: Adams. I'm going with my first answer.
3: You are incorrect.
4: Oh, God.
3: You should have known when I went to multiple choice that it wasn't an Adams. And you still went with him. Thomas Jefferson. We just went over this.
4: He's number 3?
3: He's the 3rd president.
4: Okay.
3: All right.
4: I'm going to try to remember that.
3: That was not a good one. We're going to bring back Thomas Jefferson.
4: I'm going to try to remember that.
3: What is defined as force times distance in science?
4: Force times distance
3: is
4: energy?
3: No. Is it A, power, B, speed, C, work?
4: Force times energy.
3: A, power, B, speed, C, work. Force times distance.
4: Force times distance. C, work.
3: It is.
4: Whoa.
3: Nice. You got to guess.
4: You nailed
3: just completely it. Completely
4: guessed that. My confidence from that one question will keep me going all day.
3: All right, you're saying snowballing now?
4: Yeah.
3: All right. This one I feel like you can get, Jimbo. I'm rooting for you here.
4: Let's do it.
3: You can get this one.
4: Wait, am I 1-1? What am I?
3: Yeah, yeah. You got 1 point.
4: All right.
3: What is the next number in the pi sequence after 3.14?
4: Oh, I don't even have a clue.
3: Jimbo!
4: I have no clue. 4.2. I don't know. What is pie? Blueberry is my favorite.
3: Pie is 3.14.
4: But I mean, what is pie?
3: All right, here we go. What's the next number? 3.14, and then is it A5? So that'd be 3.145. B9. 3.1.

0: 149 for C1 3.141.
1: Nine.
0: Jimbo.
1: I don't know. I have no idea what pi is.
0: It's 3.14 repeating. It never ends.
1: I don't know.
0: 3.14141414.
1: Remember, I failed math so bad I had to go to math for elementary school teachers.
0: But it's pi. Everybody knows pi. 3.14.
1: I don't know pi.
0: I don't know pi.
1: And moreover, I don't care about pi unless I can eat it.
0: Okay, we're not. Boy, we're not doing good here today. Yeah,
1: just all
0: right,
1: not,
0: here we go. Let's go geography.
1: I'm not book smart.
0: Geography.
1: I'm street smart.
0: Street smart.
1: No. Geography, I'm awful at right off the bat.
0: Are
1: I'll tell you?
0: You
1: now. I'm awful.
0: All right, what's the capital of Germany? Come on, you can get 2 points for this one.
1: Germany. Hamburg.
0: It's not Hamburg. That is one of my choices, too.
1: Was it?
0: So now you get one out of these two, all right?
1: Okay.
0: Capital of Germany, is it A, Berlin, or C, Munich? Because B was Hamburg.
1: Berlin.
0: Berlin's correct. All right. All right.
1: Nailed it.
0: You can get 3 out of 5 here, which will be a 60 if you get this.
1: 60 is a passing grade. I'm in. That's all I ever expected of myself.
0: Not what you're supposed to strive for. All right, Jimbo, a favorite elementary school read is James and the Giant Peach. Did you ever read it?
1: Nope.
0: It is a famous book. You've heard of it.
1: Yes.
0: You've heard of James and the Giant Peach. We're looking for the author. Any guess?
1: No.
0: Is it A, Ronald Dahl? Excuse me, Roald Dahl? B, Maurice Sendak? Or C, Jeff Kinney? A, Roald Dahl? B, Maurice Sendak, C, Jeff Kinney.
1: Okay, I know it's not Maurice Sendak because he did Where the Wild Things Are.
0: Okay, great book as well.
1: Yep.
0: So you say in Jeff Kinney or Roald Dahl?
1: That first fella.
0: You're correct!
1: Yeah!
0: That first fella!
1: You know why I said that?
0: What?
1: Because that last guy's name isn't sophisticated enough.
0: Jeff Kinney?
1: Yeah, that's just a regular old name.
0: He's got to be an author, right?
1: I figure authors have to have sophisticated names.
0: Really? Yeah. Oh, Roald Dahl sounds serious.
1: Yeah. What are you saying? Roald?
0: R-O-A-L-D.
1: Roald Dahl.
0: Jeff Kinney did Diary of a Wimpy Kid.
1: Okay, those movies are kind of funny.
0: Roald Dahl is the British author who wrote James and the Giant.
1: How'd I end up? 3 out of 5?
0: 3 out of 5. You got no bonus once. You only got 3 multiple choice.
1: 3 out of 5.
0: Which is a...
1: That is a...
0: 60.
1: Passing grade in the Wood household.
0: 60D.
1: Passing grade, buddy. I passed it, though.
0: You know, I'm running your report card here. D. Needs improvement.
1: I passed it.
0: And you need to learn.
1: And I learned Thomas Jefferson's president number 3.
0: Right. For the second straight quick quiz in a row, we went over Thomas Jefferson as the 3rd president, and you missed it. Come on. If I bring it back, you better remember it.
1: Thomas Jefferson?
0: Yes.
1: Okay.
0: Will you always remember it now? Come on.
1: I think I will. Number 3, Thomas Jefferson. I'm associating the number 3 with Thomas Jefferson right now. Jefferson. 1, 2, 3. Jefferson.
0: Well.
1: He's 3rd.
0: Kids, strive to be better than Jimbo. I know passing is passing, but we want to excel and not get excited over a D.
1: I passed. It's a win in the Wood household.
0: It is.
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7: I'm News 19 meteorologist Ben Smith. A hot and steamy Friday afternoon. There's a heat advisory with highs in the mid-90s. Heat index values as high as 110 for the afternoon. There will be scattered showers and thunderstorms at times, and some of those could go severe with damaging winds and large hail. Overnight lows tonight will be in the mid-70s. On the 4th of July, we'll be in the mid-90s again. Perhaps a few isolated showers during the afternoon with the heat index close to 105 once again. I'm News 19 meteorologist Ben Smith with your Weather Authority forecast.
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0: Here's another Jimbo and Cassio classic. Classic. Yeah. Oh, that's ripe.
1: Jimbo, I want to bring up this story. This is absolutely fascinating to me. I have a buddy. We'll call him Dave.
2: Okay.
1: I don't want to get him in trouble.
2: Uh-huh.
1: Dave has an incredible thing that's been happening to him the past few weeks. I'm absolutely, absolutely fascinated with this story.
2: Okay.
1: He comes home one day, and he has a package on his front door, and it's a foot massager.
2: A foot massager?
1: Yeah. Shiatsu foot massager. You put your feet down in there. It's got water. One of those deals.
2: That's where you put the warm water and the soap or whatever.
1: Yeah.
2: Fancy. I've wanted one of those my whole life.
1: Fancy. Okay.
2: They vibrate too, right?
1: I'm not.
2: Something moves down there.
1: Oh, yeah. A lot of things move down there.
2: No.
1: So he gets it, it's got his address, different name. Okay.
2: So he didn't order it.
1: His name's Dave Smith, and this has got, Luis Hernandez. Okay.
2: So he
1: But it's got his address.
2: Well, did he order this thing?
1: Right, no. So he asked his wife, hey, are you trying to sneak in foot massagers?
2: Oh, okay. Somebody else.
1: No. And then, so he leaves it unopened. He don't know what to do with it, okay?
2: So the delivery mistake.
1: Next day, literally 24 hours later, gets another foot massager, different brand.
2: What?
1: Still his address, but now a different name. Now it's Johnny Simpson.
2: What's happening?
1: Okay. So we have a group message, and he's like, hey, this oddest thing is happening to me. I've got back-to-back foot massagers. He goes, I got to be excited if we didn't already have a foot massager. But we do, so I'm just leaving him on the shelf for now.
2: Oh, he already had one before all this.
1: Yeah, he just, he's married, and him and his wife had one. He's got grandkids. He's got the whole deal.
2: Okay.
1: Okay? So, fast forward about 3 days later. Well, because this was like a Wednesday, Thursday, and then that next Monday, he gets a personal pizza maker where you make you put it on this little deal, and you put the pizza on there, the dough, and all your toppings, and it's got a heater right here, and it just keeps spinning around until it's done.
2: Oh, one of those little portable pizza ovens?
1: Yeah, for just a person.
2: I've seen those, yeah.
1: So it just keeps rotating under the heat until it's done. It's his address, and this time it's, Samantha Jenkins.
2: So he didn't order that either.
1: No, so now he's got three packages.
2: What's happening at his house?
1: He's got three packages. He literally thinks his wife is ordering stuff and trying to make fake names so she won't get in trouble. Okay?
2: Yeah.
1: So he decides, I got to figure this out. I got to look at it. He's trying not to open them.
2: Mm-hmm.
1: You know what I mean? Because they're not his.
2: So now he's got boxes of things that he didn't order and have other people's names on them.
1: He stops his delivery guy the next day and goes, hey, man, in the communities where you have this delivery guy's been here for 20 years.
2: Yeah.
1: I know the delivery guy. He says, hey, dude, you know my name ain't any of these names. And he goes, I just look at the address and tells me where to go. I don't care who's living in what house.
2: Uh-huh.
1: I just deliver it to the address. And he goes, all right. And he goes, am I supposed to send these back to you? And he goes, where am I going to take them? I mean, it's coming from your address. It's going to your address. I don't know what to do.
2: Just return to sender.
1: Yeah, but they've already paid for it. You know what I mean? It's paid. You know, and it's sent.
2: Oh, wow.
1: So he's like, what am I returning it for him for? So
2: then I'd open them and keep them.
1: Here's what he did. He opens one of the foot massagers, looks in it, opens the pizza maker and looks in it. Both of them have a Walmart slip to where these people have been trying to return it to Walmart.
2: These are broken things that people bought at Walmart.
1: Either broken or, for whatever reason, they just want their money back or whatever the case may be.
2: And he's getting them?
1: So they're supposed to be going to Walmart, and they're going to his address.
2: Wait, does he live near a Walmart?
1: No.
2: Nowhere near?
1: Nowhere near. No, not the same road, not the same, nothing.
2: What's happening?
1: Okay? So as he's investigating, here comes a set of kitchen knives.
2: Kitchen knives now. So he's got two foot massagers, a home pizza deal.

0: and Nell a set of knives.
1: Yes. So he decides, I'm going to get in trouble. I got to call Walmart.
0: Yes. Starting to add up.
1: He calls Walmart, goes through somebody. First guy on the phone is, you know, that's way above his pay grade. He goes, I got to send you to somebody else. Yeah. I don't even know what to tell you.
0: Right.
1: They get to finally a chain of command, and the guy goes, my buddy Dave is like, hey, did Lewis Jenkins order this foot massager? Is he expecting it? Is it supposed to go to him?
0: Uh-huh.
1: And they're like, well, no, we can't give out other customers' information.
0: Info, yeah.
1: Well, I mean, that's a no-no.
0: I'm glad to know they shut that down.
1: Yeah, and he goes, well, what do I need to do with them? And they go, well, give us numbers on your deal. You're like, is there numbers on their box or your shipping label?
0: Order numbers?
1: He's given all kind of numbers. Apparently, these are supposed to be going to returns. Apparently, there is zero concept of them in the Walmart system. They don't exist.
0: What is happening? Is your friend Dave's living in some kind of Harry Potter world or something?
1: Yeah, so now every day, all of us friends, we text him, what'd you get? And by the way, how many foot massages are you getting before you start giving them to us?
0: I know, right?
1: I want a foot massage.
0: Yeah, I do too.
1: I mean, what is he supposed to do?
0: Well, he tried to give them back to Walmart. Now he needs to just go ahead and give them to friends.
1: And Walmart shut it down.
0: By the way, I'll gladly be the recipient of one of those foot massagers. I've always wanted one.
1: What does he do? This is fascinating to me.
0: It is.
1: I'm talking about it now because when the Netflix documentary comes out about how his wife is committing mail fraud, I want to be a part of it.
0: Do the gifts continue to come?
1: Yeah. As of last check, he's got, I think, 7 packages now.
0: What is happening?
1: Three foot massagers, the pizza maker,
0: a set of knives.
1: He got some kind of one of those Zen waterfall. You know, you just put it on your desk and plug it in. It's a little water feature.
0: Yeah.
1: And something else, some other. I think something about in the bathroom, like a blow dryer or something. So he's just loading up.
0: Well, does he live around here? Because I'll go to his house and pick up a foot massager if he wants to give.
1: But this means somewhere, online or somewhere.
0: But Walmart doesn't show him as missing from their inventory or have no record of any of it.
1: They won't tell him what to do with it. They're going, we don't know what you're talking about.
0: With my luck, I'd open the foot massager and set it all up and get my warm water in there and start foot massaging. And then I get a call. Hey, have you got a foot massager? In fact, let me check. 2 of them, set of knives, a pizza maker.
1: Oh, I tell him every day. Well, I'd be so nervous with them in my house.
0: Me too.
1: They'd be in a storage shed rotting right now.
0: I would be so nervous. Yes.
1: Should he keep calling them?
0: He needs to just take them.
1: Did he do his due diligence?
0: He hadn't done enough because they're going to keep on coming.
1: They're going to keep on coming.
0: He needs to take all the boxes to Walmart.
1: Huh?
0: Just drop them off with the manager and say, look, here's all that stuff I told you about.
1: Why?
0: Because
1: local Walmart guy, I don't know what to do.
0: I'd want to wash my hands of it. I feel like it's going to come back to haunt me later.
1: Well, I'm in, and I hope I'm getting a foot massage.
0: Me too. I'll take the second one.
1: Will you?
0: Yes.
1: If he tries, he's going to set up like his own flea market shop. You know what I mean? He's going to be loaded.
0: Please let him know I'll take that foot massager.
1: I know. I want to know if he can take requests. We'll act like they just keep accidentally showing up.
0: Hey, I don't need a set of knives, but I need the wooden thing they go in.
1: Oh, you need the block?
0: Yeah.
1: By the way, the block for the knives is a game changer.
0: Oh, I know. No, all my knives are in the drawer. I poked my finger on one last night. I need one of those blocks.
1: Well, first of all, we've established this segment. You want a foot massager and a knife block.
0: Yeah.
1: We now know what to get you for all your gifts.
0: It's a fact. Those are...
1: You won't be mad at either one of those?
0: No, those are hard facts.
1: But you don't need the knives? You probably need new knives.
0: No, I have knives.
1: When's the last time you had new knives, though?
0: I don't know.
1: You talking about your fancy, like, cutting knives?
0: Yeah.
1: Not your standard steak knife, like...
0: Oh, no, I've got great knives. Okay. I'm happy with my knife inventory.
1: Like the ones you cut an onion with?
0: Yeah. Oh, it's rocking.
1: Is it big?
0: Oh, yeah. It's solid.
1: Sharp? Do you ever sharpen it?
0: Sharp. Oh, sharp.
1: See, I like the knife box. It's got the sharpener in there, so every time you put it in. Oh, yeah.
0: That's next level.
1: Yeah, I mean, I ain't got one. I'm working here.
0: Tell your friend I'm,

0: That's what I'm saying.
1: Tell your friend I'll fake order one and send them to his house.
0: I'll fake order one. Return it, get my money back, and then email it to me.
1: Exactly.
0: That's okay. I want to know if anybody's ever had this happen to them.
1: Well, the phone's ringing. Has this happened to a lot of people?
0: Is it?
1: Ah.
0: This is the general postmaster telling us he's going to risk, my friend.
1: Or is this going to be D's Nuts guy? Hey, Rocket, you're on the air.
2: Hey. I wanted to let y'all know that I was a mail carrier, and the story of your friend getting the packages, what it is probably a person that is doing illegal things and having it sent to a random address, seeing if they can pick it up later.
1: Oh.
2: So, your carrier is supposed to report that, and then an investigation within the post office happens.
1: That's federal FYI, mail fraud. Mail fraud.
0: So somebody's ordering these, and maybe they're running a credit card and seeing if they can get away with it.
2: Yeah, probably. They either hacked something or whatever. But I had several houses that did that, and I had to stop it. So.
0: No.
1: Now your friend's involved in mail fraud.
0: Wait, so he asked his delivery guy.
2: He did everything he was supposed to do. The delivery guy is supposed to be taking care of that. So,
1: So when his mail carrier comes back, he needs to just have him on the front porch and say, take these back.
2: Well, I mean, he's not going to get in trouble if he keeps them. I mean, it is what it is. But the mail carrier would be the one that would probably get in trouble because he knows that they don't live there. So it doesn't matter if the address or not. It's the mail carrier's fault.
0: And he's brought it to his mail carrier's address, which means now it's on them.
1: Bottom line, I'll take a foot massage. If it's going to be free.
2: There you go. You take two.
0: Yeah.
2: <Nice. laughs>
1: Thanks for calling. We appreciate it.
0: He can't use them in jail. You know what I mean? I can't help that.
1: I'll take delivery.
0: I can't help that.
1: Hey, will you pick mine up today?
0: Yeah, as soon as he goes to jail, we're in.
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0: Here's another Jimbo and Casio classic.
1: Wait, classic?
0: Really?
1: Oh, you're serious? Never mind.
2: Jimbo, by the way, we're getting reports. If you missed it at 7:15, we talked about I have a friend who has all of a sudden started getting Walmart returns. Instead of going to Walmart, it's going

0: to his house.
1: Read that laundry list of stuff he's gotten.
0: I was going to say, we got a couple things of people chiming in. We've got a report that this is a sign of possible credit card fraud, that people order things. They just put an address on there. They don't care. They're just making a quick purchase to make sure the credit card they've stolen works.
1: Where'd they get his address?
0: I don't know. His updated list, he says, a set of knives, two baby mattresses. We're now up to 6 foot massagers.
1: Whoa!
0: An HD webcam.
1: Hang on. I did not know foot massagers were this popular.
0: You got to get in the game.
1: I am today old with this foot massager business.
0: By the way, if it's opened, I don't want to use your foot massager.
1: No, that means your stinky feet have been
0: in. It means the foot's been in.
1: Yeah.
0: All right. A set of knives, two baby mattresses, or up to 6 foot massagers, an HD webcam, an air fryer, a toaster oven, a tortilla maker, home theater speakers, and the pizza pizzazz, which is the personal pizza maker that we talked about.
1: Tortilla maker?
0: It's amazing.
1: What are we putting flour in it and the tortilla automatically comes out?
0: Yeah, it's absolutely amazing.
1: I didn't even know we had some of these gadgets. Tortilla maker.
0: By the way,
1: I thought you had to get those at the grocery store.
0: Tortilla maker.
1: So
0: that sounds complicated.
1: Are we pouring cornmeal and milk or whatever goes in a tortilla? I don't even know. But are we just pouring that in a thing and all of a sudden a tortilla comes out the other side?
0: I'm going to look it up. I'm going to look up tortilla maker Walmart.
1: Yeah.
0: It looks like a waffle iron.
1: What?
0: Yeah. Look, you put the stuff in there. Put the stuff in there and then close it down.
1: Well, now I didn't know I needed a tortilla maker either.
0: You press bread dough into there and close it, and it comes out of a tortilla.
2: This is number one.
1: Well, the big interrupt at my house is I got to make some bread dough. That I don't have a clue.
0: Can you just buy it? I wonder if you just buy it.
1: Buy tortilla dough?
0: Yeah.
1: And just press your own tortilla?
0: Yeah.
1: I'm just going to buy some. Just let me buy, a dozen in a package? That's plenty.
0: I mean, the tortilla maker, I'm looking. They're like $25 to $60.
1: Tortilla maker?
0: Yeah.
1: You have to be invested in Mexican food to make a tortilla. I mean, you have to really love your soft tacos.
0: First of all, people that make authentic Mexican food scoff at this waffle iron you got.
1: Sure they do.
0: They go, that's not how we make tortillas.
1: They're making them by hand. Because they're imperfect. They're not perfectly round.
0: Yeah.
1: That's the tortilla I want.
0: Yes, it's made with love.
1: All day long.
0: Good gracious.
1: What a list of stuff he's got. What's he going to do, open a store? I mean, you heard the mail carrier. She called just a little while ago, and she said it's not his fault. The mail carrier should have not delivered them.
0: Yeah, we want to hear from you. Has anything like this happened to you? Have you heard about this? What should he do? What shouldn't he do? What would you do with all the stuff? This is it's just an incredible list.
1: Tell him I'll buy a foot massager for $10.
0: Hey, look, he just said he said most of the stuff is unopened. He said he has not opened the baby mattresses. He feels like that's a foul for some reason. He said, but he made pizza last night.
1: He went ahead and rocked on that pizza oven.
0: Yeah, he made pizza last night.
1: So he's tiptoeing into using those things. Tell him I will drive to his house and pick up a foot massager today. Huh? Just let him know I will go over. And I won't tell anybody. I won't tell anybody where I got it.
0: If Walmart don't know where they are, he don't know where they are. We just take one. We'll visit him and they just get legs.
1: Yeah.
0: Man.
1: I'm all in.
0: This is going to be the best Christmas ever for his family. Huh? Everybody's getting foot massages.
1: What are you getting, Judy? A foot massager?
0: Oh, yeah.
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11: I'm News 19 meteorologist Ben Smith. A hot and steamy Friday afternoon. There's a heat advisory with highs in the mid-90s. Heat index values as high as 110 for the afternoon. There will be scattered showers and thunderstorms at times, and some of those could go severe with damaging winds and large hail. Overnight lows tonight will be in the mid-70s. On the 4th of July, we'll be in the mid-90s again. Perhaps a few isolated showers during the afternoon with the heat index close to 105 once again. I'm News 19 meteorologist Ben Smith with your Weather Authority forecast.
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1: Classic.
0: Yeah. Oh, that's ripe.
2: Stupid news out of Australia today.
3: All right.
2: Man, there's a lot of creatures in Australia. They do some strange things.
3: Does Australia have a president?
2: I think they have some figurehead type.
3: Wait, I don't know. What do you think it is?
2: A prime minister.
3: Oh, a prime minister. I don't know.
2: Is that what they have? Are you looking it up?
3: Yeah, I'm trying to find it.
2: While you're looking for that, a family at a house in Australia heard a knock at the door the other day.
3: A knock at the door?
2: Yeah.
3: Okay.
2: But they have one of those Ring cameras. Those doorbell cams, and nobody was at the door. They couldn't see a human being there.
3: Did they hear the ring, or they heard a knock?
2: Knocking. They heard knocking at the door. And,
3: well, I don't answer the door. If I can't see you on the camera.
2: Oh, yeah.
3: No. It means you're hiding.
2: Oh, it's a fact.
3: It means you knocked and hid.
2: Or, you're a sneaky snake.
3: A sneaky snake.
2: A snake, a dangerous, poisonous brown snake, filmed on the deck of a family's home, banging up against the door, trying to get in after heavy rains.
3: Well, go somewhere else. Get under a rock, bro.
2: They have video of it.
3: Go get in my basement. I mean, that's what it's there for.
2: Don't get anywhere near my house.
3: Well, I mean, if you're there, I'm just saying, you're not coming in the back door. You're going to have to go somewhere else.
2: They're saying this is very common in Australia. Over the last few days, they've been getting a lot of heavy rains, and the snakes got washed out of their natural habitat.
3: Well, go find another one.
2: And they're hanging around people's houses for dry shelter.
3: My den is not a natural habitat.
2: A lot of carpet pythons doing exactly what this brown snake's doing, hanging around the edge. Yeah. Hanging around the edge of houses just to keep dry. This particular brown one made its way around the deck towards the closed glass door of the house before it began to knock itself against the door, appearing to be trying to enter. Mr. McKenzie said, "It's trying to get inside the home."
3: Is that your Australian? Carpet pythons apparently a very popular pet.
2: Popular pet?
3: Yeah. Very.

0: large snake.
1: Well, I guess they're wild in Australia, and they're trying to be somebody's pet. They're trying to move into somebody's house where it's dry and warm.
0: Brown snake, Australia. Highly venomous.
1: Mr. McKenzie sung praises for the quick-thinking family that shut all the entries and kept their distance from the venomous shelter seeker.
0: Hey, look at this guy. You want any part of him?
2: No.
1: No.
0: He's reared up, son.
1: My feelings on snakes is well spoken in this show.
0: Brown snake.
1: I wanted to make friends with the snake, so I got one time. A red-tailed boa.
0: That's a bad move.
1: It didn't work out.
0: That's a bad move on your part.
1: I tried. Eastern browns and red bellies.
0: What was he trying to get in? What was he trying to get in?
3: Sneaky snake. I'm a sneaky snake. Tap, tap, tap, tap.
0: What do you want to do?
3: I'm going to come in the house. Get me something to eat. I'm sneaky.
0: Why are you trying to get in our house?
3: It's warm in there and dry. I went in there.
1: He was flicking that tongue.
0: You started as Sneaky Snake Guy and turned into
3: a Sneaky Snake.
0: You turned into a whole nother guy.
3: I'm flicking my tongue at you. I'm Sneaky Snake.
0: Yeah, but you don't belong in here. You belong under a rock.
3: I don't want to be under a rock right now. I just want to be in the house when it's warm and dry. It's wet out here.
0: Was that you knocking on my door?
3: Yeah.
0: What? Where do you normally live?
3: Out in the woods.
0: What? Why are you in my yard? Why'd you still in the woods?
3: Because it's raining down here. It's wet. Wet out here. I'm Sneaky Snake.
0: Right, but you're on my deck. If you were under my deck, you'd be dry.
3: I saw people coming in and out of this door.
0: Okay. You did. Yep. That's where we come in. When I let you in, what do you eat?
3: Lizards and frogs.
0: But we don't have any. And you're highly venomous. Will you bite me?
3: My wife can lay up to 35 eggs.
0: Will you bite me?
3: Sure.
0: No, I don't want you to. He said sure like I wanted it.
3: I thought you wanted me to bite you.
0: Nobody does. You're poisonous. Man, you're long. You're long. You're so long.
3: I'm old. I'm big. I'm along. Look how far my tail is from my head, Nikki. Thank.
0: I got a question.
3: Yeah.
0: What if? What is your tail start? Is it right behind your head? Is it one long tail, or is it just that last little tapered part? Which one? Are you? How much tail are you? I've never known. Does it start right behind the head? Or is it just the very tail?
3: It starts right behind my poop chute.
0: I don't even know where that is. My next question is, where's that?
3: Where I poop out of.
0: I know what it does.
3: It's towards
0: the
3: end.
0: The back?
3: It's back there towards the end.
0: And everything past that's a tail.
3: Mickey Snake.
0: Well,
3: if you're not going to let me in, I guess I'll just go.
0: What's your name?
3: Sneaky Snake.
0: What's your name?
3: Bill.
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1: I'm News 19 meteorologist Ben Smith. A hot and steamy Friday afternoon. There's a heat advisory with highs in the mid-90s. Heat index values as high as 110 for the afternoon. There will be scattered showers and thunderstorms at times, and some of those could go severe with damaging winds and large hail. Overnight lows tonight will be in the mid-70s. On the 4th of July, we'll be in the mid-90s again. Perhaps a few isolated showers during the afternoon with the heat index close to 105 once again. I'm News 19 meteorologist Ben Smith with your Weather Authority forecast.

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1: Wait, classic? Really?
0: Oh, you're serious? Never mind.
2: I saw you waiting outside there, Don.
3: Yes.
2: How you doing, man?
3: Just hanging around the back door for the past few minutes.
2: Dong Lo is in visiting this morning. Dong Lo is a gentleman, in case you've not heard him before. Dong Lo does not have a job, hadn't held a job down for 5+ years since we've known you, Dong. Are you just not trying?
3: What do you mean?
2: To get a job.
3: Yeah, I'm trying.
2: Are you? Well, you know, they outlawed those jewel pipes.
3: I know.
2: Right?
3: I got these off the black market. They're some of the last ones alive.
2: Aren't you scared to carry those around?
3: No, I can hide them.
2: Smells blueberry.
3: Get them in here.
2: What flavor is that? It smells good.
3: Yeah, blueberry cheesecake.
2: Dong Lo, a man who sits around the house with his formerly jewel. And
3: I just have these thoughts coming my head.
2: And now, yeah, he shares his thoughts with us. We call them dong hits.
3: Jimbo.
2: Yes, sir.
3: Growing up is realizing that the bottom

0: bunk of a bunk bed is the superior choice.
1: Oh, all day long.
0: Bottom bunk's better than top bunk.
1: The younger kids will fly to the top because they think it's cool.
0: No, you can have it.
1: No, bottom is number one.
0: You'll get no fight from me. The only fight you'll get is if you try to put me on the top.
1: That's right, exactly.
0: Wait, I got to go upstairs to get to my bed?
1: And
0: no,
1: nothing like getting up in the middle of the night to pee and having to climb that ladder again.
0: Try not to wake everybody up.
1: And waking yourself up with all that exertion.
0: Jimbo.
1: Hey.
0: The difference between being a genius and being crazy is the volume at which you talk to yourself.
1: That's true. It's true.
0: If I see you out in the parking lot and you go, Jimbo, that was stupid. That's fine.
1: Right.
0: You if kind you of stand by your car and you go, Jimbo, that was stupid. It's coming in hot.
1: Now you're crazy.
0: A little aggressive.
1: All in the volume.
0: Yes. Jimbo.
1: Hey.
0: Younger people would never know the embarrassing horror of dropping your phone and having the back cover and battery fly across the room.
1: It is bad.
0: They don't do that anymore.
1: No, it's also incorporated into that one body now.
0: All right, it used to fly in about five pieces. People sliding and trying to figure out and track down all your pieces. Jimbo.
1: Hey.
0: Parents are bad at raising teenagers.
1: Yeah?
0: Because they only plan so far ahead to have babies and children. Nobody plans to have teenagers.
1: Oh, true.
0: We're not ready for it.
1: All of a sudden you turn around and now they're teenagers.
0: Right, we're focused on keeping them alive as a baby and a child.
1: Right.
0: And all of a sudden they're teenagers.
1: Yeah, eating you out of house and home.
0: Yes. Jimbo.
1: Hey.
0: As you get older, crying becomes a rare occurrence, but it's more serious.
1: It's true. That's true.
0: Kids cry all the time.
1: Yeah, kids can cry the drop of a hat.
0: Absolutely nothing.
1: And that's fine. That's part of being a kid.
0: But you see an adult cry, you're like, something bad.
1: Something's awful.
0: Seriously.
1: Something terrible's going on. You're right. Crying does change levels when you get older.
0: Speaking of getting older, Jimbo, the dumbest wish we ever had as a kid was to be a grown-up.
1: True. Being a kid's where it's at.
0: Just be a kid.
1: Being a kid is number one.
0: Jimbo. My favorite type of exercise is running from responsibility.
1: As witnessed by the fact that you haven't worked in 5 years.
0: Well, I don't know what that means, but yeah. Jimbo.
1: Yeah.
0: The only thing that gets us more angry at our alarm clock when it wakes us up is when it doesn't wake us up.
1: Truth.
0: But I'm mad when it works. But I'm real mad when it doesn't.
1: Well, some mornings, like, I'll not hear my alarm clock. I just won't hear it. And then I'm mad at it for not going off. But, of course, it went off. I must have shoved it under the covers subconsciously.
0: No.
1: Alarm clocks are everything for grown-ups. Everything.
0: But when it does work, you're still mad.
1: True.
0: Why are you waking me up?
1: Right. I'm kind of glad you did it, but why are you waking me up?
0: Jimbo. With each passing minute, just remember, you're 1 minute closer to your next cheeseburger.
1: Yes. Oh, what a great way to look at life.
0: Yeah.
1: What a great way to look at life.
0: As time passes on, I'm closer and closer to a cheeseburger.
1: That is an excellent outlook.
0: Jimbo, last view. Why do we use our mobile phones every single day, but they never ever appear in our dreams?
1: Ooh. I don't think I've ever dreamed about my cell phone.
0: No, you haven't. Never.
1: I'm sure I haven't.
0: Isn't that weird?
1: Yeah. Hate them?
0: We're done with them. Yeah.
1: But do we love them? We're attached to them, but we hate it.
0: Jimbo, last two. If there's watermelon, shouldn't there be earth melon and fire melon and air melon? The Ella Melons.
1: The Ella Melons. Yeah, why not? Why not?
0: And Jimbo, last but not least, just remember, any stairway is a stairway to heaven if you're clumsy enough.

0: True. Dong Lo quoting some Led Zepp this morning.
1: Yes.
0: Welcome to the show, Dong. Thanks
1: for
0: coming.
1: Thank you for having me.
0: Dong Lo, everybody. Ooh. Did you change flavors? Now it smells a little strawberry.
1: I don't know. It's a good one.
0: These
1: are on the black market. You don't know what you're getting.
0: Dong Lo, thanks for coming in, Dong.
1: Thanks for having me. I'll slide out the back door.
0: And hit that gong for us.
1: Yes.
0: Right there.
1: Enjoy.
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0: Here's another Jimbo and Cassio classic. Classic. Yeah. Oh, that's ripe.
1: Tony Rodriguez of Cadillac, Michigan, said he was abducted by aliens when he was 10 years old.
2: Okay. All right.
1: You believe him?
2: Good for him.
1: 10-year-olds have vivid imaginations.
2: Yes. Vivid. Very vivid.
1: Here's what he said happened. When I woke up, I had a gray right over my bed standing in my face.
2: A gray?
1: That's what they call aliens.
2: They call them.
1: That's what we call aliens. Grays.
2: Yeah. Yeah.
1: I reached up and touched it, and it was definitely alive. It was cold and wet.
2: Oh.
1: Before I could make a noise, it did something to me, and I was paralyzed. Then three or four other shorter, reptilian-looking beings came from the foot of my bed and grabbed me out of bed and carried me off into a flash of light. They said they wanted my help, and they had to check my genetics to see if I was capable of their program. It was painful. They took a biopsy. They took cells from the back of my head.
2: Cells?
1: I had no memory of what had just happened. I got out of bed and looked at my toys on the ground and had no interest in them anymore. Unquote.
2: He was done with toys from that point on.
1: Well,
2: as he grew up, because he matured.
1: Did he just all of a sudden remember it again? Because he said he had no memory of what just happened.
2: Right.
1: Did it just come back to him in all these years?
2: How old did you say he was now?
1: He was 10. Oh,
2: how old is he now?
1: He's just a grown man now. I don't know how exactly.
2: He doesn't say he's old.
1: He was 10 when he got abducted.
2: Why are we finding out about it now? Because he just remembered it?
1: Yeah, I guess so. I guess it just came back to him. You know, sometimes you'll have those thoughts that you'll be driving down the road and go, oh, yeah. Oh, wait. His was that he got abducted when he was 10 by a UFO.
2: How many Walgreens and CVSs do you think he's banned from? From trying to get all his meth products.
1: His name's on a list somewhere.
2: Oh, yeah.
1: Or something.
2: Buddy, it's July 6th. It's July, early first week of July.
1: Mm.
2: He's already hit his limit on Sudafed at all the drugstores.
1: Tony, he
2: was done with toys after that.
1: Tony Rodriguez, yeah, finished with toys. Yeah. No interest in him anymore, he said.
2: No.
1: The abduction made him grow up, you know.
2: He's done. Yeah, I mean, once you open up that world, you realize how meaningless ours is.
1: Well, you cannot tell someone who thinks they've been abducted by a UFO, you can't tell them that they're crazy. They're not hearing it.
2: Well, that's what you said. You said, do you believe him? And I said, good for him. I mean, it ain't up to us.
1: That's right.
2: You know?
1: That's exactly right.
2: Because I'm going to tell y'all, if I get abducted by aliens, y'all going to hear about it. And

0: I'm going to believe that I got abducted by aliens.
1: Dear Tiny Baby Jesus.
0: And I don't care if you
1: could you please get him abducted by aliens today?
0: Remember we read the conspiracy theory that aliens were putting their... They love spam, so...
1: Oh, yeah.
0: The government was feeding us spam, so aliens would abduct us.
1: Eat some spam today. There's no bread in spam.
0: Buddy, I've had so much spam. If they wanted to eat me, they could. I've been laying here for them, son.
1: And that's your stupid news out of Cadillac, Michigan. I like saying Cadillac, Michigan.
0: Do you?
1: Yeah.
0: What if that... Oh, what if that's your word?
1: Cadillac, Michigan?
0: No, things are Cadillac.
1: No, that's pushed. That's trying to... You talk about wedging a word in there.
0: No, man. How's things going? All Cadillac.
1: It's not looting. I don't know. I'm just going to stick with Rad for the moment. See how that works for me.
0: Okay. So you didn't even slide it in this segment, though. You had a chance.
1: Rad?
0: Yeah. You could have said nothing's rad about getting abducted by aliens.
1: I don't know. Getting abducted by aliens might be kind of rad.
0: It
1: could be a good experience.
0: It doesn't sound like it. You quit playing with toys as a kid.
1: They did take cells from the back of his head.
0: See,
1: that's probably not too pleasant.
0: Nothing is radical about that.
1: How do they avoid infection when they do all this surgery on
0: them? Their technology is incredible. You know, plus it never happened. There's that.
1: There's your rad stupid news on Rocket 95.1.
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10: I'm News 19 meteorologist Ben Smith. A hot and steamy Friday afternoon. There's a heated

0: Advisory with highs in the mid-90s. Heat index values as high as 110 for the afternoon. There will be scattered showers and thunderstorms at times, and some of those could go severe with damaging winds and large hail. Overnight lows tonight will be in the mid-70s. On the 4th of July, we'll be in the mid-90s again. Perhaps a few isolated showers during the afternoon with the heat index close to 105 once again. I'm News 19 meteorologist Ben Smith with your Weather Authority forecast.
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6: Florida, where it all happens. Michelle Reynolds says she went downstairs to make herself a snack the other day. She put some microwave popcorn in, and while it was cooking, she went to the bathroom. She opened the door to the bathroom and did a quick turnaround because she saw this, quote, thing in there and quickly shut the door.
7: Oh, no.
6: What'd she see in the bathroom? An iguana.
7: Oh.
6: In the toilet. The reptile was unable to find its way out of the commode, but it certainly crawled up the pipe in the commode.
7: Where is it coming from?
6: Well, wildlife...
7: They crawl up the pipes?
6: Wildlife removal expert Harold Rondon of Iguana Lifestyles said he's removed several iguanas from South Florida properties this year already. This is the second one this week, he said.
7: Oh, no.
6: He removed a Mexican spiny tail iguana from this lady's toilet.
7: Mexican spiny tail iguana.
6: Correct. Males can get up to 18 inches long with tails that get up to 18 inches long in addition.
7: Jeez.
6: He took up most of the toilet bowl, said the iguana expert. Although they're not native to Florida, they've become common in South Florida. It's believed they were brought there as pets in the 60s and some escaped or may have been released after the pet owner decided they didn't want it anymore.
7: Yeah, there we go.
6: Just let it out and it found its way into the plumbing of this nice lady's house.
7: Huh? Hey, you want that guy? Look at this guy. You want him in your toilet?
6: No. Well, you're a lizard owner.
7: Yeah, he used to be. Ours passed away.
6: Oh, did he?
7: But, yeah. He's less scary looking than these iguanas.
6: Oh, no. Yours was kind of adorable.
7: Fat.
6: Yeah.
7: Iguanas
6: look business. I mean, they look like they're out to get you.
7: They don't ever look like they're smiling.
6: No.
7: They look mad at all times.
6: No, not a good mood ever.
7: Spiny-tailed iguana. I've heard of growing a tail. not dropping an iguana.
6: Growing a tail.
7: You know, I've never heard of dropping an iguana.
6: That'd be quite a shock, going in the bathroom just while your popcorn's cooking and planning for just a quick turnaround in there.
8: It's a live one, and it came to the potty.
9: Oh, my God, there's an iguana in my toilet.
8: Michelle Reynolds got some unexpected Saturday night company of the reptilian variety at her Sheridan Street home.
9: What's this reporter doing? He's loving it. I came down last night at 10:30 to make my little treat, as I normally do, and I...
6: Hey, reporters live for these kind of stories. Huh?
9: Put it in the microwave and skipped on over to the bathroom and opened the door and did a quick turnaround.
6: Oh, look at it.
9: I saw this thing in there and quickly shut the door.
8: But her guest wasn't just going to find
10: it. But what happened next?
8: Reynolds had to get some help.
11: I just ran in with this pick stick that I have. It's a little clamp. I was able to grab it and pull it right out.
8: She called Harold Rondon of Iguana Lifestyles to help show the
7: Harold
8: crew the door.
9: He was really big.
8: Rondon's removed several iguanas from South Florida properties this year.
11: This is the second one this week already.
8: He showed up Sunday morning and fished out what he says is a Mexican spiny tail iguana.
11: Peace and quiet now.
8: And a toilet safe again for sitting.
9: He took up most of the toilet paper. I just kind of froze. I went upstairs going... There's an iguana in the toilet.
7: He sounded like the dude that did Twilight Zone.
6: Yes. Yeah.
7: What was that guy? Anyway.
6: Yeah.
7: His tone and delivery. And now it's safe for sitting.
6: He loved it.
7: Oh, he
6: When he got assigned that story, when the news director said, hey, there's an iguana in the toilet over in that neighborhood.

0: But he went, whoa, let's roll.
1: He presented it like it was Unsolved Mysteries.
0: No.
1: And then what she saw next, no one would believe.
0: I found an iguana in the toilet.
1: After he fished him out, it's now safe for sitting.
0: Did he come up with
1: lizard
0: all that
1: lizard in the toilet? We'll have to monitor the situation. Yeah, I was expecting more lizard puns to come.
0: That would have been great.
1: Yeah.
0: It would have been the best thing he could have done.
1: He was green and not brown, so we know he wasn't a chameleon.
0: And that's your stupid news out of Florida. Freaky Florida headlines never stop.
1: Now it's safe for sitting.
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0: It's Steve!
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1: I'm News 19 meteorologist Ben Smith. A hot and steamy Friday afternoon. There's a heat advisory with highs in the mid-90s. Heat index values as high as 110 for the afternoon. There will be scattered showers and thunderstorms at times, and some of those could go severe with damaging winds and large hail. Overnight lows tonight will be in the mid-70s. On the 4th of July, we'll be in the mid-90s again. Perhaps a few isolated showers during the afternoon with the heat index close to 105 once again. I'm News 19 meteorologist Ben Smith with your Weather Authority forecast.

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0: Yeah. Oh, that's ripe.
2: Facebook, Twitter, Instagram, all at the Rocket 951.
3: Hey, guys.
2: Pat Patrick is here.
3: Hey. How's it going?
2: Pat.
3: What's going on?
2: What an interesting little beanie you've got on. I've never seen a hat like that before.
3: Yeah, me neither. That's why I bought it.
2: You just wanted to be unique?
3: Yeah. Just the look I was going with.
2: It's a good look for you.
3: Yeah.
2: Nobody else could pull that off but you. I like
3: thanks.
2: It.
3: Thanks.
2: Pat, you got some facts for us?
3: Yeah, sure.
2: Awesome.
3: Come on.
2: Pat Facts with Pat Patrick. That's pretty good.
4: Nailed it.
3: Jimbo!
2: Hey, buddy.
3: Did you know that nearly 3% of the ice in the Antarctic glaciers is penguin urine?
2: I did not know that. I mean, wow.
3: Well, think about it. They just walk around and pee all day.
2: Now, when you say it, it makes perfect sense, yeah. But I never would have ever thought, hey, I'm walking on iced urine.
3: Penguin pee. Mm. Penguin pee-pee. 3% of Antarctica.
2: 3%'s a big number.
3: Yeah. Jimbo, did you know that bats always turn left when they leave a cave?
2: Do they really?
3: Always.
2: Why? Why?
3: It's just their natural instinct.
2: But what's left? It's not right.
3: It's just what they do.
2: Huh? Well, what if there's more stuff to eat going right?
3: That means if you... Well, they come back around. That means if you're in a cave, start from the right. Throw a rock in there, but stand outside to the right. Let them fly out late.
2: Yeah, so if you know that a cave is a bat haven, yeah.
3: Stand on the right.
2: Before you throw a rock in there and disturb them, stand on the right of the cave.
3: Is that how you would disturb them, throw a rock? I'd throw like a torch.
2: Yeah, a torch. That's a good call.
3: Can you yell? Does that make them?
2: I don't think they care about yelling. Maybe shooting a gun.
3: Shooting a gun.
2: Not aiming at him, but just the loud noise, the sudden loud noise.
3: That got serious.
2: Well, maybe that would do it.
3: Jimbo, you know bats love to eat insects.
2: I do, yeah.
3: So, you know, they put out their sonar, and they pick up a trace of an insect, and they go scoop it up and eat it.
2: Is it kind of a click?
3: Well, they I don't know what their sonar part is, but when they put out their sonar, one of their main insects they love is moths.
2: Moths, yeah. That seems like a substantial meal.
3: Do you know moth defenses?
2: No, I didn't know they had any.
3: Moths find a buddy when they're in air and they know bats around and they rub their rigs together. And it jams up their sonar of the bat. It emits a noise.
2: Just wait, let's go back.
3: Wait, what?
2: The moths rub... Wings together?
3: No. Crotches. They start scissoring. And this emits a noise that jams up the bat sonar.
2: Pat, how do you know these things?
3: I research all the time.
2: You just well-read?
3: Yeah, I've got some weird websites.
2: You got the World Book Encyclopedia?
3: Yeah, I got a lot of things.
2: At your house?
3: Jimbo!
2: Yeah?
3: Did you know that we call big movies, do you know why we call them blockbusters?
2: No, I don't.
3: We just always called it blockbusters.
2: I just assumed that was just the term that we came up with for movies.
3: In World War II, there were giant bombs that we used called blockbusters because it would bust the whole block.
2: Wow.
3: And from then over time, everybody just started using it to describe anything that was massive. So the movies became a blockbuster and it stuck.
2: I'll be dog.
3: What's that?
2: So whatever bomb company came up with that name deserves credit.
3: Yeah. But we're not giving it to him.
2: Blockbuster.
3: Yeah. Jimbo!
2: But we're not giving it to him.
3: No! Jimbo, do you know why a whip cracks?
2: Why a whip cracks?
3: What's that noise?
2: Wait, I used to know that.
3: Do you know the noise?
2: Is it breaking the sound barrier?
3: Yeah, it's causing a small sonic boom.
2: Yeah!
3: How about that?
2: Nailed it! I do know something.
3: Jimbo, did you know

0: word jay and jaywalking is from a 1920s slang term for idiot. Jay meant idiot.
1: In the 20s, we called somebody a jay?
0: Yes, so jaywalking means idiot walking. Because you're not walking in the right place.
1: Wonder why we named him a jay.
0: I don't know.
1: Of all the letters.
0: Well, I think they would spell it out, too. J-A-Y.
1: J-A-Y?
0: That's like the bird.
1: Oh, that guy's a jay.
0: It sounds good, doesn't it? Kind of sounds good.
1: It does.
0: Jimbo!
1: I kind of want to add that to my vocab.
0: Do you?
1: Mm-hmm.
0: Jimbo!
1: What a jay.
0: Yeah.
1: Oh, that's solid to say.
0: It's solid.
1: That easy. Releases a little tension.
0: It's easy.
1: You stupid Jay.
0: Oh.
1: Yeah, that does it.
0: That sounded aggressive.
1: Oh, what a Jay. I like it.
0: You're getting a little aggressive with that. Jimbo.
1: Yeah.
0: You've seen the TV show America's Got Talent?
1: Sure.
0: The winner gets $1 million, they say.
1: Uh-huh.
0: Well, how about this? It's actually an annuity. It's paid out over 40 years, but you can take the current cash value when you win, which would be around $300,000. So after you pay your taxes, it's $150,000.
1: A million just turned into $150,000.
0: Yes.
1: What a scam.
0: Or you get a million over 40 years. That's a long time to get my million.
1: Well, it is a long. Well, how do you? I couldn't win America's Got Talent because I'm 61. I'm not going to live 40 more years.
0: So you'd have to take the cash out, which after taxes is $150,000.
1: No.
0: That's no fun.
1: God, that is no fun.
0: It doesn't sound as exciting.
1: People would all, everywhere you went, people would whisper behind your back, he just won $1 million on America's Got Talent, and he's still wearing that.
0: You go, I can't even put a down payment on my house. Jimbo, if you took all the pepperoni that Americans eat in a year and laid each piece side by side, it would wrap the earth 50 times.
1: We love our pepperoni.
0: We love our pepperonis.
1: Wow.
0: Guess what I invented?
1: What?
0: I invented deviled eggs with pepperonis, crispy pepperonis on top.
1: What?
0: Yeah, I call them eggaronis.
1: Well, give me the recipe or make us some.
0: You make deviled eggs. You put the pepperonis in the oven for a little bit and crisp them up. Then you serve them on top of the deviled egg.
1: Well, yum all day long.
0: Fantastic.
1: What a great invention, Pat.
0: Eggaronis.
1: Thanks for sharing. Eggaronis.
0: You're going to love eggaronis. They're going to take America by the storm.
1: I'm going to love them.
0: Last couple, Jimbo. Did you know that Honey Nut Cheerios doesn't have any nuts?
1: You know, I've always suspected that.
0: Did you?
1: I've bought those so many times. And I've never had a peanut.
0: With?
1: There's never been a peanut in it.
0: They use a fake almond flavor that mostly comes from processed peach pits.
1: Because almonds and peaches are in the same family.
0: So they get the peach pits and ground them up and then use that as flavor. Isn't that weird?
1: Cheaters.
0: Jimbo!
1: Yeah?
0: Did you know female ferrets will die if they don't mate once they go into heat? Boy, you talk about... You talking about needing some.
1: I mean, wait, that's a lot to expect out of a dude ferret.
0: Yeah. Hey, don't you wish your humans were like that?
1: I mean, literally, lives are based on whether or not he wants to get busy.
0: That's what guys feel like, real humans.
1: I know.
0: They feel like, if I don't, I'm going to die.
1: Wow. But they're literally in charge of female ferrets' lives.
0: Female ferrets produce the hormones, and the hormones, until they get in and mate, they keep producing. And they just finally kill the female ferret. And that's not a good way to go.
1: That's a burden.
0: That is not a good way to go,
1: That's
0: Jimbo.
1: A burden, for real.
0: Jimbo, last but not least, did you know the cougar holds the Guinness World Record for most names?
1: Most names?
0: Yes. People call cougars over 40 different names.
1: Cougars, jaguars, leopards.
0: I don't think a jaguar is.
1: Are they all the same?
0: I don't think a leopard is.
1: They're not the same cat?
0: No, those are real cats. Cougar, mountain lion, puma.
1: Oh, there you go.
0: Catamount, panther.
1: Catamount.
0: Yeah, and hazel green heather.
1: Hazel green
0: She's a
1: heather.
0: Notorious cougar.
1: What?
0: She's a notorious cougar.
1: Is she really?
0: Yes. She roams the farm fields of hazel green looking for prey.
1: I was not aware of hazel green heather.
0: Yeah.
1: Pat, thank you so much for dropping by.
0: Thanks for having me.

0: Pat Patrick with his facts. We always appreciate you coming in.
1: I learned something today.
0: I learned a lot today.
1: Did you?
0: Poor ferrets.
1: Ronnie, someone look out for the ferret ladies.
0: Bats take a left out of the cave. Ferrets have to mate.
1: Yes.
0: Wow.
1: There's a lot going on.
0: A lot of takeaways from this session. Thank you, Pat.
1: That's what I'm here for.
0: Patrick, everybody.
1: Thanks for having me. Say plus plus to you.
0: Pat Facts with Pat Patrick. That's pretty good.
2: Nailed it.
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1: Wait, classic?
0: Really?
1: Oh, you're serious? Never mind.
2: Jimbo, BuzzFeed asked people to vote on favorite burger toppings.
3: Cheese.
2: Favorite burger toppings.
3: Pickles, lettuce, tomato.
2: One says, does ketchup belong on a burger?
3: I don't think so.
2: 11% said no.
3: I don't put it on mine, but I understand why some people do.
2: 32%, these are some classics that receive some hate, okay? 32% say no mustard's allowed on a burger.
3: No, mustard belongs on a burger.
2: 26% said no tomatoes. That's a correct statement.
3: Tomatoes were grown in the first place for hamburgers.
2: No, they belong in the trash can.
3: No.
2: Slice them up and dump them in the trash.
3: Tomatoes are awesome.
2: 24% said no pickles.
3: No. What's wrong with these people?
2: 9% said stay away from the lettuce.
3: Did they take this poll in Russia?
2: 28% said no mayo. It's mayo and mustard for me.
3: I can't stand mayonnaise on a hamburger.
2: Really?
3: I can't stand it.
2: Oh, that's number one condiment for me.
3: Is it?
2: Yeah.
3: Mm-mm.
2: If I'm having the best burger ever, we've got a layer of mayonnaise on there.
3: Wow. You put mayo on everything, though.
2: I've
3: seen you put it on a lot of stuff. I just would never think to put it on a burger.
2: 62% said no relish.
3: Relish belongs on a hot dog.
2: Have you ever had it on a burger? Would you try it on a burger?
3: Yeah, it's just like pickles.
2: 83% said you better bring on the bacon.
3: Oh, yeah. Bacon makes everything better.
2: 72% said bring on the grilled onions.
3: Oh, yeah.
2: I love grilled
3: onions. All day long.
2: 55% said bring on the onion rings.
3: Yes.
2: On the burger.
3: Sure. I'll eat onion rings however you want to serve them to me.
2: How about this? 30%, only 30, said yes to ranch dressing. I've put it on many burgers.
3: I've never put ranch on a burger.
2: I've put it on many burgers. 59% said barbecue sauce is cool.
3: I've had those barbecue-themed hamburgers, you know, at hamburger joints.
2: Yeah. Well, usually it's accompanied by the onion rings.
3: Yeah.
2: They'll sling you barbecue sauce and some onion rings
3: Correct.
2: On a burger. Call it like the old bunkhouse burger or something.
3: Yeah, they all have a catchy name for it.
2: Yeah. 67% said no thank you to blue cheese on a burger.
3: It's good.
2: No, it's not.
3: Blue cheese is great on a steak, too.
2: No, it's not. It's spoiled ranch. 30% said you can put your potato chips right there on the burger.
3: I've done that. It's kind of good.
2: All in.
3: It's kind of fun.
2: When you get to the end of a ham sandwich in the summer, you throw them chips, the rest of the chips on there.
3: Done.
2: Oh, it's a win.
3: Bring it on.
2: 36% said they'd put fries on a burger.
3: I've probably done that in the past at some point.
2: Especially as a kid.
3: Yeah.
2: You start making stuff. 57% said they'll take some avocado.
3: Oh, have I ever done
2: that? I have many times.
3: I'm sure I have.
2: It's my favorite one. The place where they bring you all the fries.
3: Oh, yeah.
2: Endless fries.
3: Yeah.
2: They got a good avocado.
3: Well, I love avocado, so I imagine I'd love them on my burger.
2: 46% said jalapenos are in.
3: Okay, I'll take it.
2: 24% said chili.
3: Chili on a burger?
2: Chili burger. I've had it. It's super messy. I mean, you might as well get the fork and knife out.
3: Yeah,
2: I mean,
3: let's just eat that in a bowl.
2: Yeah, it's just messy. 76% said no to salsa.
3: Salsa on a burger, no thanks.
2: I've never had it, but I think it would be good.
3: No thanks.
2: Why? You like tomatoes and onions?
3: Salsa's for other things.
2: 18% said they'd have a mac and cheeseburger.
3: Okay. I'd give that a shot.
2: Only 11% said peanut butter. I've had peanut butter on a burger.
3: I never have.
2: It's very good.
3: Is it?
2: Now, the last one, the interesting number, 8% said an acceptable topping for a burger

0: is hot dogs.
1: Wait, what? That's two separate foods. That's two separate foods.
0: I want one.
1: How do they serve it? Is the hot dog sliced?
0: I'm going to imagine it where they slice it in half. Where
1: long ways?
0: Long where you fold it open.
1: Mm.
0: And then put that on top.
1: A hot dog on a hamburger.
0: Does it sound fire?
1: Now, if you put chili on that, it would work.
0: It's still messy.
1: Because that's a chili dog.
0: Super messy.
1: I might even throw some relish in there. Hey, you got me in hot dog mindset.
0: You
1: got
0: to have mustard.
1: Yeah, oh, definitely. Mustard goes on my burger anyway.
0: There's a lot to do here. Hot dogs on my hamburgers?
1: Wow. Wow, what? My mind's blown.
0: Judy, I'm coming home. You better get ready.
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12: I'm News 19 meteorologist Ben Smith. A hot and steamy Friday afternoon. There's a heat advisory with highs in the mid-90s. Heat index values as high as 110 for the afternoon. There will be scattered showers and thunderstorms at times, and some of those could go severe with damaging winds and large hail. Overnight lows tonight will be in the mid-70s. On the 4th of July, we'll be in the mid-90s again. Perhaps a few isolated showers during the afternoon with the heat index close to 105 once again. I'm News 19 meteorologist Ben Smith with your Weather Authority forecast.
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0: Here's another Jimbo and Cassio classic. Classic. Yeah. Oh, that's ripe.
1: Life imitates art. Over in New Hampshire, there's a large public outdoor pool in Portsmouth, New Hampshire. And they were expecting a full pool on the 4th of July. I'm sure it's a popular day to go to the swimming pool.
2: Jamming up and jelly tight.
1: But there was a break-in the night before. Somebody vandalized the pool. Police say someone jumped the fence and pooped in the pool.
2: No. No, no.
1: Yep.
2: No, no.
1: The pool had to be closed all day so the water could be shocked and treated. A Xerox copy of a scene in Caddyshack, if you remember.
2: Oh, no.
1: When the mysterious poop turns out to be a baby Ruth.
2: Right. Rock. Was this a baby Ruth?
1: Nope, this was real.
2: Oh, this is...
1: Yep. Police said they're not going to bother testing the deposit to determine exactly what went down. They just scooped it out, threw it away, and shocked the pool and had to wait 24 hours before people could come back. The pool reopened yesterday, and it was packed.
2: Have you you ever pooped in a pool?
1: No.
2: No pool poop?
1: Absolutely no. Negative.
2: You ever blew mud in the ocean?
1: Yeah. Yeah, I did. Police are investigating, but it's unclear if they have a suspect. There were no cameras. You know, we always talk about cameras. There were no cameras at the public pool in Portsmouth, New Hampshire, but I bet there are now. I bet there are now.
2: Why'd you blow mud in the ocean? Did it just get on you or just for the fun of it?
1: Just for the fun of it.
2: Yeah.
1: Let me tell you what, I made the fish happy. They loved it.
2: What do you mean?
1: They loved it.
2: What do you mean? They eat it?
1: Oh, yeah.
2: Huh?
1: Oh, they loved it. Oh, it's gone as fast as it happens. Huh? It's gone as fast as it happens in the ocean.
2: What's the weirdest place you've dumped a stump?

0: Made that bathroom in Florida. That's the most extreme time I've ever had.
1: I got on you.
0: Yeah. Where we stopped at the first bathroom we saw, neighborhood be damned.
1: Mine was our nation's capital.
0: That's right. You did. You kept the United States Capitol on hold.
1: They're still renovating. That upstairs corner bathroom.
0: Oh, boy. Huh? Man. That tour guide was not happy with you.
1: I take my suit jacket off. You know, we were dolled up, too. You know what I mean?
0: In case you missed it, we went to the Capitol several years back and did a tour with the FBI Citizens Academy, and Cassio chose the time in the Capitol to...
1: I didn't choose. My body chose. Remember, I was in it that day.
0: But you held up the whole tour.
1: Yeah.
0: The whole U.S. Capitol tour system went off whack because of you.
1: We had not only our group, we had a group from Hawaii.
0: Yeah.
1: And all of them had to stand by while I was punishing porcelain up there.
0: School children from all over the United States were ready for a tour, but we couldn't go because we got one that's in the bathroom.
1: Huh?
0: Sorry, Mr. Tour Guide.
1: That was bad.
0: Oh.
1: Remember, I literally texted, leave me.
0: Yeah.
1: I did.
0: I remember.
1: I said, I'll skip the whole tour. I'm fine with it. I can't move right now. Hey, we went to the Smithsonian Aviation Museum just so I could do it again. Remember?
0: I remember.
1: We were like, we ain't got time for this. I go, well, y'all better look around because I'm going in this building.
0: We were out on the Washington Mall having a hamburger. And you said... On me again. I'm going to have to... Wave number two is coming.
1: I don't know what that building is, but I'm going in to poop. Y'all toured an airplane while I was in there.
0: We sure did. The Spirit of St. Louis. We sure did. Hey, it wouldn't be so funny if every one of us hadn't had that same exact experience.
1: Sure.
0: All of us have had that.
1: Sure.
0: I had mine in Florida. You had yours in Washington.
1: Remember, it happened at the hotel, too, before we left.
0: For me?
1: No. That morning of the Capitol tour. Remember, I almost held us up there.
0: I don't remember that one as much as I remember the Capitol. The Capitol was such a giant deal.
1: It was a big deal.
0: It was such a giant deal.
1: Hey, y'all both, you and Judy both started Texas Separate. Come on.
0: I know. Well, the tour guide was saying, where are we? Is everyone here? We're like, no, we got one in the bathroom. But you held up the whole tour system.
1: And they couldn't start the movie. Remember, you had to watch a movie?
0: I know.
1: They go, we got to start the movie. You can't go without watching the movie.
0: Right.
1: It's rules. It's history.
0: Oh, my goodness.
1: Hey, I come in there with my blazer over my shoulder. Hey, y'all good? We going or not?
0: Well, you were a new guy.
1: I was.
0: Like I was in Florida.
1: I was.
0: After that same thing.
1: I was in a fist fight up there. Y'all don't know.
0: The struggle is real. Sometimes in the U.S. Capitol.
1: I released George Washington's saber. That's when it came out.
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11: I'm News 19 meteorologist.

0: Jessica Camuto. It's going to be a hot and humid end of the week for us across the Tennessee Valley. Heat advisory remains in effect through 7 p.m. on your Saturday. We are going to see high temperatures both Friday and Saturday into the mid to upper 90s. And then on top of that, humid air mass leads to heat index values surpassing 100 degrees. Scattered showers and storms likely through the afternoon, but not everyone sees them. I'm News 19 meteorologist Jessica Camuto with your Weather Authority forecast.
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hide.

Hot pursuit and fiery auto crashes. Some will die in hot pursuit while sifting through my ashes. Some will fall in love with life and drink it from a fountain that is pouring like an avalanche coming down the mountain.

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1: I'm News 19 meteorologist Jessica Comuto. It's going to be a hot and humid end of the week for us across the Tennessee Valley. Heat advisory remains in effect through 7 p.m. on your Saturday. We are going to see high temperatures.

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2: I'm News 19 meteorologist Jessica Camuto. It's going to be a hot and humid end of the week for us across the Tennessee Valley. Heat advisory remains in effect through 7 p.m. on your Saturday. We are going to see high temperatures both Friday and Saturday into the mid to upper 90s. And then on top of that, humid air mass leads to heat index values surpassing 100 degrees. Scattered showers and storms likely through the afternoon, but not everyone sees them. I'm News 19 meteorologist Jessica Camuto with your Weather Authority forecast.
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2: I'm News 19 meteorologist Jessica Camuto. It's going to be a hot and humid end of the week for us across the Tennessee Valley. Heat advisory remains in effect through 7 p.m. on your Saturday. We are going to see high temperatures both Friday and Saturday into the mid to upper 90s. And then on top of that, humid air mass leads to heat index.

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1: I'm News 19 meteorologist Jessica Comuto. It's going to be a hot and humid end of the week for us across the Tennessee Valley. Heat advisory remains in effect through 7 p.m. on your Saturday. We are going to see high temperatures both Friday and Saturday into the mid to upper 90s. And then on top of that, humid air mass leads to heat index values surpassing 100 degrees. Scattered showers and storms likely through the afternoon, but not everyone sees them. I'm News 19 meteorologist Jessica Comuto with your Weather Authority forecast.
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6: I'm News 19 Certified Chief Meteorologist Danielle Dozier. A severe thunderstorm watch is in effect until 8 p.m. We also have an extreme heat warning that remains in effect. It's hot and it's humid. We'll have a chance for a thunderstorm this afternoon. Any storm that can form could produce damaging winds, heavy rain, and frequent lightning. Overnight tonight, it'll turn partly cloudy to mostly clear with patchy fog. Temperatures will be in the mid-70s. Tomorrow's highs will be in the upper 90s with feels like temperatures greater than 105 degrees at times, with a threat of an afternoon storm. I'm Certified Chief Meteorologist Danielle Dozier with your Weather Authority forecast.
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1: I'm News 19 Certified Chief Meteorologist Danielle Dozier. We do have a threat of thunderstorms through the rest of this evening. The strongest could bring gusty to damaging winds, torrential rain, frequent lightning, and some hail. As we head into the overnight, it'll dry out. Temperatures will be in the low to mid-70s with partly cloudy skies. And for your holiday weekend, temperatures in the afternoon in the mid-90s. It will be humid as well. Take your heat precautions. And we'll also have a threat of a few pop-up showers or storms. I'm Certified Chief Meteorologist Danielle Dozier with your Weather Authority forecast.
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9: I'm News 19 Certified Chief Meteorologist Danielle Dozier. We do have a threat of thunderstorms through the rest of this evening. The strongest could bring gusty to damaging winds, torrential rain, frequent lightning, and some hail. As we head into the overnight, it'll dry out. Temperatures will be in the low to mid-70s with partly cloudy skies. And for your holiday weekend, temperatures in the afternoon in the mid-90s. It will be humid as well. Take your heat precautions. And we'll also have a threat of a few pop-up showers or storms. I'm Certified Chief Meteorologist Danielle Dozier with your Weather Authority forecast.
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10: I'm News 19 Certified Chief Meteorologist Danielle Dozier. We do have a threat of thunderstorms through the rest of this evening. The strongest could bring gusty to damaging winds, torrential rain, frequent lightning, and some hail. As we head into the overnight, it'll dry out. Temperatures will be in the low to mid-70s with partly cloudy skies. And for your holiday weekend, temperatures in the afternoon in the mid-90s. It will be humid as well. Take your heat precautions. And we'll also have a threat of a few pop-up showers or storms. I'm Certified Chief Meteorologist Danielle Dozier with your Weather Authority forecast.
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1: I'm News 19 certified chief meteorologist Danielle Dozier. We do have a threat of thunderstorms through the rest of this evening. The strongest could bring gusty to damaging winds, torrential rain, frequent lightning, and some hail. As we head into the overnight, it'll dry out. Temperatures will be in the low to mid 70s with partly cloudy skies. And for your holiday weekend, temperatures in the afternoon in the mid 90s. It will be humid as well. Take your heat precautions, and we'll also have a threat of a few pop-up showers or storms. I'm certified chief meteorologist Danielle Dozier with your Weather Authority forecast.
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14: I'm News 19 Certified Chief Meteorologist Danielle Dozier. We do have a threat of thunderstorms through the rest of this evening. The strongest could bring gusty to damaging winds, torrential rain, frequent lightning, and some hail. As we head into the overnight, it'll dry out. Temperatures will be in the low to mid 70s with partly cloudy skies. And for your holiday weekend, temperatures in the afternoon in the mid 90s. It will be humid as well. Take your heat precautions. And we'll also have a threat of a few pop-up showers or storms. I'm Certified Chief Meteorologist Danielle Dozier with your Weather Authority forecast.
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